lines, they should have known it. The blurred lines, the wrongs I couldn't right. I know you apologize, but peace I couldn't broker. 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I know that truth hurts and maybe it could've worked, but what's for you won't pass. 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

0: 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Tati Vas Kluk, Chuck Diesel.
1: 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I'm your guy, Chuck Diesel.
0: AKA Chuck Machina. Pull slow, hey? Slow down. Radio. Kazdi Pondili, the tree. 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

Welcome, welcome, welcome, and more welcomes, people. It is I, your guy, Chuck Diesel. It's Thursday, and that means it's time for Africa Incorporated. Man, people, if you don't know, I do this every Monday and Thursday, 3 to 4 p.m., bring you in a variety of hits and culture, yeah? So today, we got out the gate. Man, I'm a little lagged. Let me just cue it up. We started off with the orchestra, Bob. Yeah, and that was called Ndayaga. Nah. Yeah, hope I pronounced that correctly. But good energy, good vibrations. And today, I'm keeping it simple and plain. We're doing electronic. We're going to get into some house, maybe even some deep soul. But we're going to stay in this realm of like deep house, soul house. So these tracks are going to be long, man. So, man, sit back, enjoy the time. Today, man, it's a fall day. I can't complain. I think in the Czech Republic, the fall has been very mild this year. So, man, I'm celebrating. We get in the 20s in the day, and then it's down to like 10 by night. What's the complaint about? You know, it's good energy, good vibrations. So what I'm going to do is get into this music. Let's start off. I got Chicago to Detroit, and this is from Brian Harden. Let's get it.

Now here comes Daniela Baldelli and Mattia Darlar. And this one's called Saturn Express.

0: Keep it locked in. 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
1: Hello, Terry. Thanks for coming out to Japan. It was fun. Loved your set. There's one thing I have to say, though. What about me?

That last one came from Carrie Chandler, Sunshine and Twilight. So people, you know, I'll be in these streets, and this coming up this weekend, we got a lot going on. Let's start first with yesterday. I saw J. Cole was in Berlin. I'm sure that was off the chain. Tonight at Lucerna, you got the Dub Pistols. That should be an interesting concert. I think there's still tickets available. Man, get at that. Then, starting for the weekend, we got, I see Orion is, he's got a meet and greet. He's coming out with a new album. So he's, letting the people hear it. See, that's going to be down in JZP. I might slide down there tomorrow. And then the headliner for me will be in Brandy's. What is it? Notlem for the Czech, Slovakia, DMC National Championship. Yeah, I'm going to be there all day. I enjoy the B-Boy. It's a free event. I'm a DJ also. You know, I can't go as hard as them with the beat juggling as far as that. But I love it. It's come from DJ Freaky. Our world champion, or the best godfather of DMC champions here in the Czech. He gets a nice variety of sponsors to benefit him, from Pro Dance, all the new technology as far as equipment is all in the lobby. So if you're a DJ, like to drink beer, we're in Czech. I guess that's kind of standard. Check that out. So man, that's what I got going, man. Always got details on Instagram, and you know, I'll definitely be showing stories afterwards. Now, I got Lou Vega and the Martinez brothers. Let it go.

That last one came from Kay Trinanda and Rochelle Jordan. She's been killing it lately. She's got a 3-piece album, and the disc two is already out. I think the disc three comes out another week and a half. But if you like a house and like her voice, man, Rochelle, go hard. That was called Love a Friend. And people, man, I'm a flip it up a little bit. I want to go into a little bit of more soul R&B for a little set before we get out of here. But what y'all think, people? You know, are they throwing, you know, they're talking about this Russian plague, the woman dying and so forth. You know, I hear cha-ching, you know, it's like they would so love to be able to hit y'all with another vaccine. I say y'all because I ain't nobody hitting me with no shot. You know, so they can only get that thing in my nose to swab me. But nah, it's like for me, I ain't taking no vaccine. Uptake on turmeric, cloves, ginger, you know, be real to yourself. The one thing that they don't tell y'all or tell us is that our immune systems need to be stronger. That's the whole purpose of taking the shot. So your body has to react to it. Or you could do it the natural way and start building up immunity by taking things, cleaning out your liver and stuff like that. And this is how, you know, in the long run, you should be living a healthier life anyway. So no vaccines, but take care of yourself. That's the key. And that's what the vaccine is for people who do not know how to take care of themselves. You know? So inform yourself and educate. We're community. Live stronger, be better. Yeah, so man, next up, my boy, Jan Hunter Jr. This one's called Everybody Loves Sunshine.

I apologize. I play this song. I don't know if I play it here, but just in my life and all over, Ro, Take It All The Way.

0: That last one came from Anne Marie. She calls that one mine. Yeah, good R&B, good vibrations right there. So people, man, that just about does it for me, Chuck DZ. It's Thursday. We got another one in the books, Africa Incorporated. Like I said, every Monday and Thursday, 3 to 4 o'clock Central European Time. You can get at me, though, and stay within my vibration at C-D-I-E-S-A-L. Where? 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These are the ways to stay in tune with me. I'm in these streets. I'm a street reporter. I'm not hard to find. But if you don't get a chance to see or go to some of the events that I go to on the soul and hip hop side, don't even trip. Clips, reels, that's why you should already be following me on the Insta, on the gram, on the TikTok or whatever. You know, it's like, I'm not a big advocate for it, but living this marketing life, man, I got to. What'd you say, baby girl?
1: Ciao, ciao. Ahoy. Uvidíme se jinde.
0: Yes, sir. So, man, let's do one more. Let's do one more before we ride out of here. I got Monique Bingham. Yeah. Just like Rochelle, another voice in the house community that is beloved. Black coffee, deep in the bottom of Africa. People, you know it's always a pleasure for me to try to entertain you. Hope to see you next time. That'll be Monday. Until then, people, Diesel. 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

0: I still ride if you fuck with my brother. 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
1: different kind of trap I'm in.
0: And you know we got plugs like shivs, no chains, bro. 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

0: hudebního hraní, hodinový mix, Like It Slow, DJ Affect, každý čtvrtek od 8 hodin večer.
1: DJ Affect in the mix.
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1: Static selector.

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But the United Parcel Service and the people at the post office didn't call you back because you had cloudy piss. 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
1: Tinkala bam bam, blue whistle arms on me a can. 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

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His surroundings lose color every day that he grows older. But wait, there's some light in his day. And the night provides some comfort like an oak tree with the shade. He ain't dull like a war-torn blade yet, but this progression's a safe bet. Like a nun who hasn't prayed yet or living paycheck to paycheck. But there's always some hope. In this case, she's a rose, but when she glimmers, it's gold. Her fragrance sweeter than the strawberry alpines, enough to make you say that she is mine. She's so fine, but please don't get it twisted. Every rose has its thorns, like a matador has horns, like a harvest has its corn, or how every death is reborn, or how you miss her when she's gone, like a queen to a pawn. And now the moment is upon us to hear the

anyone else's dreams. 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But wait, there's a passionate force. Something to make you take a pause and maybe even show remorse. It's an elegant, delicate little flower named Rose. The more you love and you nurture her, well, she grows. Hallelujah, there's no way that her cons cannot weigh the pros. But next to Jack, you better be perfect.

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His desire to control the sweetness was the reason for the tension. And the lack of water for his rose was his ultimate demise. And Rose withering away and leaving him came as no surprise.

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And how you don't really get greatness without sacrifice. And you don't get good things without a little bit of pain. And how happiness is the substitute for the emptiness that you can sometimes feel on the other side. And, you know, it just reminds me to call you, but then you never pick up the phone.

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When they tell you no, but you got to show your friends and foes it's time for change. It's what makes you cope, it's what makes you grow, it's what makes you go

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I had some shorties I was supposed to stay down and have kids with me. 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
1: Come see me, yo.
0: If I asked you where you from, what would you do?
1: What would you do?
0: If I asked you, where's you from?
2: 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Roll around with the top down, yelling out money in a bank. 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Remember the real shit, the